0: Here we have fantastic wealth, you know, and we have the technological possibility of making everybody on Earth the enjoyer of an independent income.
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0: We can't do it because people say, where's the money going to come?

Lesson one, basic tip. Basic tip is the concept of digging, to dig. The phrase, I dig, not only means I understand, but I am a special sort of person.

This next song was made popular by the incredible Jackson 5. And it's always been one of my favorite songs, and we hope it's yours. It's called I'll Be There.

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Baby, I knew about it. I just didn't care. You just don't understand how much I love you, do you? I'm here for you. I'm not out to go out there and cheat all night, just like you did, baby, but that's alright.

0: It's true, there were dark storm clouds, heavy, black, and pendulous. It was a night out they were going to remember for a very long time.
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in a city that's hot, tending all the Latinos and the Puerto Ricans. Victor seems happy, he doesn't even know himself. He's gotta look inside to know when his first.

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people say that too much of anything is not good for you, baby. But I don't know about that. 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

when I was 15, 16, when I really started to play guitar, I definitely wanted to become a musician. It was almost impossible because the dream was so big that I didn't see any chance, because I was living in a little town, was studying, and when I finally broke away from school and became a musician, I thought, well, now I may have a little bit of a chance, because all I really wanted to do is music, and not only play music, but compose music. At that time in Germany, in 69, 70, they had already discotheques. So I would take my car, would go to a discotheque, sing maybe 30 minutes. I think I had about 7-8 songs. I would partially sleep in the car because I didn't want to drive home. And that helped me for about almost 2 years to survive in the beginning. I wanted to do an album with the sounds of the 50s, the sounds of the 60s, of the 70s, and then have a sound of the future. And I said, wait a second, I know the synthesizer. Why don't I use the synthesizer, which is the sound of the future? And I didn't have any idea what to do, but I knew I needed a click. So we put a click on the 24 track, which then was synced to the Moog modular. I knew that could be a sound of the future, but I didn't realize how much the impact would be. My name is Giovanni Giorgio, but everybody calls me Giorgio.

0: My name is Giovanni Giorgio, but everybody calls me Giorgio. Once you free your mind about the concept of harmony and of music being correct, you can do whatever you want. So nobody told me what to do, and there was no preconception of what to do.
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My body's built like a 32-24-45 frame. 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

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Ambrachia FM.

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0: 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And whosoever shall be found without the soul for getting down must stand and face the hounds of hell and rot inside a corpse's shell.
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I was happy being quiet. But of course, they wouldn't leave me alone. My parents tried every trick in the book, from speech therapists to child psychologists. They even tried bribery. I could have anything, as long as I said it out loud.

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To peel away the next layer of deceit and see what new surprises lay in store. My school reports that I showed no interest, a disruptive influence. I felt sorry for them in a way. And when they finally expelled me,

0: 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And then the psychiatrist was saying, "Julie, Julie, can you hear me? Can you open your eyes? Can you stick out your tongue?" And all of a sudden, Julie struck out.
1: The November day I came home, the Christmas decorations were already up. Spray on snow, coloured flashing lights, and an artificial tree that played Silent Night over and over again. My parents welcomed me with loving arms that within an hour were back at each other's throats. Normal happy childhood back on course, batteries not included.